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1: The top stories this hour. Detectives are continuing to question a man over the murder of former MP Anne Widdecombe. He was arrested 200 miles from her Dartmoor home. The 28-year-old was picked up in Rotherham on Saturday night, and police say they're not looking for anyone else. James Vaughan's Chief Constable of Devon and Cornwall Police.
2: The most important thing here, which is to catch a dangerous man and bring him to justice. And I reiterate the ongoing message and direction around speculation and how unhelpful and how that can hinder a major investigation of this nature.
1: At least 27 people have been killed in a fire that tore through a bar in Thailand's capital, Bangkok. Firefighters discovered people fleeing through the flame-engulfed front door. Two men have died after going into the sea to help two children in trouble at a beach near Hartlepool. Both kids are safe and were taken to hospital, but the men died a short time after being rescued by the RNLI. More than 2,700 people are estimated to have died during May and June's record heatwaves in England and Wales. Research by Imperial College London, the Met Office and the London School of Hygiene and Tropical Medicine blames climate change for more than two-fifths of those deaths. Sport now, and for a second year in a row, Yannick Sinner is the men's Wimbledon champion. He defended his title with a four-set victory against French Open winner Alexander Zverev on centre court. Sinner crashed out at Roland Garros in May, and he worked fast to put that disappointment behind him.
3: It was a tough one after Paris. By coming here, you know, I tried to put myself in the best possible position to be as competitive as possible, and definitely sacrificing a lot of my time and everything to be in this position.
1: And finally, Dogs Trust says owners often show love with treats and toys, but miss the less obvious stuff. It's launched a new guide with the RSPCA, saying leads, training and setting boundaries are just as important. From Sky News, I'm Chris Milligan.
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1: The top stories this hour. Detectives have been given more time to question a 28-year-old man over the murder of former MP Anne Widdecombe. The 28-year-old was arrested in Rotherham on Saturday night. Officers say there's nothing to suggest the attack was politically motivated. Mel Stride, the Shadow Chancellor, has been remembering the former Conservative minister.
2: Somebody who was extremely forthright, very clear in what they believed. Not everybody agreed with her, but she knew where she stood. But she combined it with enormous energy, that twinkle in her eye, and a lot of personality.
1: At least 27 people have been killed in a fire at a pub in the Thai capital, Bangkok. The blaze broke out at around midnight, and videos shared by rescuers show flames coming out of the front door as people tried to escape. The US says it's launched more strikes against Iran as both countries make conflicting claims about whether the Strait of Hormuz is open. Donald Trump insists it is, while Tehran says the vital shipping route is closed until further notice. More than £250 million is being spent on protecting Jewish communities in England and Wales after a spate of violent anti-Semitic attacks. The money will pay for over 500 extra officers, more patrols outside synagogues and schools, and plainclothes police trained to spot suspicious behaviour. Sport now, and former England cricket captain Michael Atherton thinks Brendan McCullum was set up for failure as test coach. He's lost the job after 4 years, but will remain in charge of England's white ball teams. Atherton says things changed for the worse when McCullum was responsible for all the teams.
3: It's kind of impossible now. The schedule is such that it's really difficult for one person to do it all. And I think things started to go wrong a little bit when Rob Key extended his remit. I thought he had it a perfect little role, really, in charge of the test team. Things had gone well.
1: And Jannik Sinner says there's no better place to play tennis than Wimbledon after winning a second title. He beat Alexander Zverev in a tight final yesterday. From Sky News, I'm Chris Milligan.
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1: Top stories this hour. Detectives are continuing to question a man over the murder of former MP Anne Widdecombe. He was arrested 200 miles from her Dartmoor home. The 28-year-old was picked up in Rotherham on Saturday night, and police say they're not looking for anyone else. At least 27 people have been killed in a fire at a pub in the Thai capital, Bangkok. The blaze broke out at around midnight, and video shared by rescuers shows flames coming out of the front door as people tried to escape. Thailand's Prime Minister, Anutin Chanvirakul, has visited the scene and says the cause is being investigated.
2: There was blasting, and everybody tried to free themselves from the smoke and the flame. So many of them were not able to make their way out.
1: More than 2,700 people are estimated to have died during May and June's record heatwaves in England and Wales. Research by Imperial College London, the Met Office and the London School of Hygiene and Tropical Medicine blames climate change for more than two-fifths of those deaths. Dr. Claire Barnes is a co-author of the report.
3: If we don't do anything to slow the rate of warming and ultimately stop it, then at some point the number of people dying from heat stress in the summer will overtake the number of people that are dying during the winter months.
1: Two men have died after going into the sea to help two children in trouble at a beach near Hartlepool. Police were called at around 4:15 yesterday afternoon. A charity says it's inexcusable that women with incurable breast cancer are being denied a life-extending drug depending on where they live. Enheritu has been available in Scotland for more than 2 years, but not in England, Wales or Northern Ireland. And finally, FIFA's president Gianni Infantino says increasing the World Cup to 64 teams is something that will be examined. The current tournament is the biggest ever after the field was increased to 48. From Sky News, I'm Chris Milligan.
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1: Top stories this hour. More than 2,700 people are estimated to have died during May and June's record heat waves in England and Wales. Researchers in London and the Met Office blame climate change for more than two-fifths of those deaths. The scientists warn heat waves are the most dangerous kind of extreme weather. Dr. Claire Barnes is a co-author of the report.
2: If we don't do anything to slow the rate of warming and ultimately stop it, then at some point the number of people dying from heat stress in the summer will overtake the number of people that are dying during the winter months.
1: A British woman has become the 13th person to die after a wildfire swept through southern Spain. The 93-year-old was among eight people taken to hospital following the blaze in the Andalusia region, four of them with serious injuries. At least 27 people have been killed in a fire at a bar in Thailand. Officials in Bangkok say emergency exits may have been blocked by beer crates and tables. Detectives have been given more time to question a 28-year-old man over the murder of former MP Anne Widdecombe. The 28-year-old was arrested in Rotherham on Saturday night. Officers are keeping an open mind about a motive, but say there's nothing to suggest the attack was politically motivated. They're also not looking for anyone else. Shadow Chancellor Mel Stride has been remembering the former Conservative minister.
3: Somebody who was extremely forthright, very clear in what they believed. Not everybody agreed with her, but she knew where she stood, but she combined it with enormous energy, that twinkle in her eye, and a lot of personality.
1: The US says it's carried out a new wave of strikes against Iran, hitting dozens of targets at different locations. Central Command says the attacks are designed to deter Iran from targeting international ships in the Strait of Hormuz. And Yannick Sinner came from a set down to claim his second Wimbledon title. The world number one beat Alexander Zverev to pick up his fifth Grand Slam trophy. From Sky News, I'm Tanya Snuggs.
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7: Good morning in London Down. Temperatures are increasing to 27 degrees Celsius. Sunny spells throughout the day with a gentle breeze. In the Midlands, temperatures are increasing to 25 degrees Celsius. Again, sunny spells and gentle breeze throughout the day. Enjoy.
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7: Minutes past six is the time. Wakey, wakey, rise and shine. A very good morning, Kajal, with you till 10 o'clock here on The Breakfast Show. 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It's Monday, 13th of July. Nice, cool, breezy day today. 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
1: Quarter past six is the time. Wakey, wakey, rise and shine. A very good morning. How are we doing this morning? Hope we're doing good. Hope you had a good weekend. One was okay, tick-tock. It was, not bad. A bit disappointed this morning because our coffee machine's not working and I'm like, oh my gosh. I was looking forward to my cappuccino this morning. I really was looking forward to it. And when I came into the studio and I noticed it's not there and I thought, ooh, what's going on here? That means the machine's not working. Oh, never mind. So we'll have to see what I can do this morning. How are you doing, though? Don't forget you are listening to the UK's number one Asian retro music station, Leica Gold and Leica Radio Midlands, live on DAB Radio, online, Leica Radio mobile app, and in London on 1035 medium wave. 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We did with International Khiladi and Beta. 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
1: And a very good morning to Harish Rudha, Shanta, Divya, good morning to you as well. Imran, Aruna, good morning to you. Bharti, Jasmine, and Girish as well. Thank you for your message this morning. So breakfast-wise, what is everybody having? I'd like to know, only because I'm feeling a bit left out today. A late one, don't forget, we have Bollywood Flashback after 7 o'clock. After 8 o'clock, we have Morning Mantra. After 9 o'clock, our new Artist of the Week. Stay locked in to find out who, what, why, when. All here on The Breakfast Show. In the moment, let's get back to the music with the hit film Shore from 1972. Good morning.

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0: Leica Gold, traffic and travel.
2: Good morning, this is Cameron McGarvey here. Starting in Wolverhampton on Sharon Hall Street, that's currently closed in both directions. Fire services are still on the scene there from Addison Road to Turner Road and a diversion in operation for Bus Street W16. Now, the A406 North Circular at Bowes Park, already looking fairly slow at the Clockhouse Interchange, travel time of around 10 minutes there. Public transport, the Weaver London Overground Line due to some emergency engineering works at Wood Street, no service between Hackney Downs and Chingford. That's following a lineside fire last night. Due to staff shortage on the Central Line, trains not stopping at Holland Park, so do bear with that one in mind. That's your latest traffic and travel.
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0: What a classic from the film Pyaasi Shaam. I'm of course Mohammed Rafi. It's 6:31. Good morning.
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0: So on the Daily Star this morning, after a long-standing jinx, Rolling Stones frontman Mick Jagger was finally able to see England win in person after the Three Lions beat Norway. On the Daily Express, readers of the tabloid have paid tribute to Anne Widdecombe after she was found dead at her home on Friday. On the iPaper, police say they're not looking for any further suspects in connection with the case after the arrest of a 28-year-old in Rotherham. On the Daily Mirror, Sir Keir Starmer's government will pass the Hillsborough Law. Reports which are with the campaign attending the paper, this is all for the country. On The Guardian, June's three-day record-breaking heatwave killed around 440 people a day. On the Financial Times, Iran being struck by the US over the weekend leads out of the front of the tabloid, which reports the country's Revolutionary Guard declared the Strait of Hormuz closed again. On the Metro, it leads on the investigation into Anne Widdecombe's murder, saying her death was not politically motivated. That's the latest on the tabloids. Let's get back to the music. Good morning.
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0: 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A hit track from the film Jurva, Anu Malik on the vocals. Kajal on Like a Gold, Like a Radio Midlands with you till 10. 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

0: to London. This is Cardinal on Breakfast. Leica Gold, traffic and travel.
1: Good morning, Cameron McGarvey here. First of all, to Walthamstow, Shernlaw Street. Still got that closure there in both directions with fire services still on the scene there from Addison Road to Turner Road. Now, the A13 at Dagenham already seeing fairly slow traffic westbound from Rainham to Barking and the Lodge Avenue flyover, giving you a travel time there of around 15 minutes. Quite a lot of issues on the tubes this morning. First of all, the Central Line, due to a staff shortage, the trains not stopping at Holland Park. District Line and Piccadilly Line, we've got trains not stopping at Barnes Court, westbound on those lines due to ongoing engineering works, and issues with the Weaver London Overground Line, so do check.
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1: Top stories this hour. More than 2,700 people are thought to have died because of May and June's record heat waves in England and Wales. Researchers say the hot weather can lead to heat exhaustion, stress on the heart and a worsening of lung conditions. Dennis Fernando from the campaign group Friends of the Earth says serious action is needed.
2: We want to see £1 billion per year for upgrades to cool buildings, prioritising areas in most need and including hospitals, care homes and nurseries. The scenario for 2050 could be that up to 10,000 people a year could potentially be dying as a result of heat waves.
1: A huge fire has torn through a pub in Bangkok, killing at least 27 people and injuring dozens more. Initial assessments in Thailand suggest the blaze was likely caused by a short circuit in an air conditioner in the ceiling. Officials say emergency exits may have been blocked by tables and crates of beer too. Jar was there with her friend who didn't make it out.
3: I thought I was going to die for sure. As I ran, I fell down. I got back up and kept running, but I fell down again. People started climbing over me, but my friend pulled me up.
1: Teenagers in England heading to university this autumn are being urged to get a meningitis B vaccine after an outbreak in Kent left two people dead. Bookings at pharmacies open from today for Year 13 pupils aged 17 and 18. Police say there's nothing to suggest former MP Anne Widdecombe's death was politically motivated. Detectives have been given more time to question a 28-year-old suspect arrested on Saturday night. Two men have died after going into the sea to help two children in trouble at a beach near Hartlepool. The children are safe, but the men were pronounced dead shortly after being brought out of the water by the RNLI. And Jannik Sinner has described Wimbledon as the most special of tennis tournaments after winning a second men's singles title after victory over Alexander Zverev. From Sky News, I'm Tanya Snuggs.
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8: Good morning. In London town, temperatures are increasing to 27 degrees Celsius today. A bit cooler than it has been last week, but I think we kind of needed that. Sunny spells throughout the day, and in the Midlands, temperatures are rising to 25 degrees Celsius.
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8: 3 minutes past seven is the time. Wakey, rise and shine. 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

0: 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Like
1: 16 minutes past 7 is the time. Wakey, wakey, rise and shine. A very good morning. It is Kajal with you till 10 o'clock here on The Breakfast Show, London's number one Asian retro music station, Leica Gold and Leica Radio Midlands. Starting off with 100 Days, Sun Belia, and then, of course, continuing with Zameen Asman, Maine Dil Diya. Dil to diya hai. Wapas to nahi chahiye, ab rakh dijiye. I mean, as long as you stay with me throughout, then I don't mind. Honestly, I don't mind. Anyways, don't forget, in the next hour, we do have our morning mantra brought to you by Mantra Holidays. But for now, we've got a Bollywood flashback, which you all are going to love. You all are going to get this right. So I'm not going to give any hints this morning. But before I do play the Bollywood flashback, let me just quickly say good morning to number ending in... So many of you. Let's start off with Prakash Somaya. Good morning to you. Mahesh, good morning to you as well. Arun Pai from Leicester. Indajit Thakur, Bummi. And number ending in 003 with Niranjan and Reena. Good morning to all of you.
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0: 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Specialists of family law, immigration law, property, civil disputes, wills and probates and for other legal requirements.
1: Oh, well.

0: Saturday was something else. Can you imagine, like, if you're an event and you're watching the match on your phone? Exactly, right? So we've had quite a really, really busy one. And this weekend has been something which everybody has been looking forward to. Of course, we had on Saturday, we had Norway play against England. England scored 2-1. Yesterday, we had Switzerland play against Argentina. Of course, Argentina scored 3-1. And then today, we have... Sorry, tomorrow we have France and Spain, which is another nail biter one from 8 p.m. UK time. So do get more of your updates here with our Laika Radio presenters. 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
0: I'm so sorry, I cut off that jingle there for a second. I'm so sorry, that's my fault. Let's get back to the music. 7:20 is the time. From the film Rakhwala, we've got Lata Mangeshkar on the vocals. Correct answers this morning, anybody? Let's see, we've got, Rick Starr, you're the first one to give me the correct answer this morning. It was pretty easy, wasn't it? Well done.

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2: Good morning, this is Cameron McGarvey here. We'll start at Walthamstow. Sharnhall Street still closed in both directions. Fire services still on the scene there from Burns Close to Church Lane, and a diversion in operation for bus route W16. Now, the M4 onto the elevated section now seen stop-start traffic from Hayes through to Brentford, and the A1 southbound at Boreham Wood, we've got traffic queuing at the Stirling corner, adding 50 minutes to your journey there. Greater Anglia train services, we've got emergency engineering works at Stratford, no service on the trains between Stratford and Lee Bridge, and a reduced service between Liverpool Street and Shenfield.
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0: What a classic of Manna there on the vocals from the film Vakt. You know, it turns out loads of us are hanging on to old school music players. A new poll says 1 in 3 adults own something vintage. Record players, cassette players, even old radios that look like they should be announcing the weather from the 1950s. And while you expect older generations to lead the way, younger people are getting onto it as well. There are plenty of Gen Z and millennials saying they've got one tucked away at home. They reckon it shows a bit of a shift back to nostalgic ways of listening to music. Even though everything now lives on our phones, you can't beat the pleasure of listening to music like this on cassette players, radios, and even LP records as well. I'm sure you'll agree with me.
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0: Okay, let's get some more answers in for today's Bollywood flashback, which goes something like this.
2: एक लाख के नाम भी है वो जो एक्टर है ना, क्या नाम है उसका? हाँ, दीपक कुमार। उसके साथ जो आपका टांका भिड़ा है, मेरे हिसाब से बिल्कुल ठीक है। वो है अव्वल नंबर का चालू और आपके दिमाग का स्क्रू ढीला है। 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
0: It's 7:36. 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And let's quickly have a look at everyone's answers this morning. Shanti, you've got the actor right. 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Well done.

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11: Like a Gold. The perfect soundtrack for a British summer heatwave.

0: Across Greater London, this is Cardinal on Breakfast. Leica Gold, traffic and travel.
1: Good morning, this is Cameron McGarvey here. The M25 anti-clockwise at Junction 1A at Swanscombe. We've got congestion back to Junction 2 for the A2 at Darrenth. Very heavy there this morning. Not sure what's going on. There's no reports of any incidents. Elsewhere, Shernhorrell Street at Walthamstow. We've got the road still closed in both directions. Fire services remain on the scene. And the M11 southbound before the North Circular, delays of around 15 minutes there. Greater Anglia trains, got no service between Stratford and Lee Bridge, and a reduced service between Liverpool Street and Shenfield. That's down to emergency engineering works. And the District and Piccadilly line, trains currently not stopping at Barnes Court. That's your traffic and travel.
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0: Well done, you've got the answer right for today's Bollywood flashback as well. And of course, you're all correct this morning. What a classic to be remembering on this day in 1991, starring Pooja Bhatt and Aamir Khan. The copy of the Bollywood film Chori Chori, and It Happened One Night. Exactly, that's the name of the film.

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1: Top stories this hour. Sam Neill, best known for starring in Jurassic Park and Peaky Blinders, has died, aged 78. His family say he passed away surrounded by loved ones in Sydney, but that his death was sudden and unexpected. The New Zealand actor had been diagnosed with blood cancer 4 years ago, but had recently got the all clear. Speaking in 2023, he said he was grateful for the global support.
2: What was slightly annoying was that the story was sort of cancer. And really, the other half of the story is remission. It was very warming and surprising to get so many lovely messages of support and so on from all around the world.
1: It's claimed more than 2,700 people may have died in England and Wales because of the heat waves in May and June. Researchers in London and the Met Office say almost 60% of deaths during those months could be down to the extreme heat. The Spanish Prime Minister is due to visit an area of southern Spain today where 13 people have died in wildfires, including a 93-year-old British woman. Penny Howe, who lives in Andalusia, says people didn't know what to do when it broke out last Thursday.
3: Your instinct is to run.
4: Yeah.
3: And you're told to evacuate. The police were telling us you've got to evacuate, and that's what they were doing. And some of those people, maybe if they'd have stayed put, they would be alive today.
1: At least 27 people have been killed in a fire at a bar in Thailand. Officials in Bangkok say emergency exits may have been blocked by beer crates and tables. Police say they're keeping an open mind about the motive behind the suspected murder of Anne Widdecombe after the arrest of a man in South Yorkshire. The 28-year-old remains in custody after being detained on Saturday. And England are back in training at their Kansas City base ahead of flying to Atlanta for their World Cup semi-final on Wednesday night. They'll take on Argentina. From Sky News, I'm Tanya Snuggs.
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6: Good morning in London town. Temperatures are increasing to 25 degrees Celsius with nice breeze today. I'm sure you've all kind of felt that last night. In the Midlands, temperatures are increasing to 25 degrees Celsius. Sorry, London 27 degrees Celsius, Midlands 25 degrees Celsius. But what I can say about both cities, still nice hot weather. Enjoy.
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6: 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I'm bringing you Morning Mantra, brought to you by Mantra Holidays in this hour. Also, updates on trending news this morning and, of course, back-to-back music. Let's do it now.
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1: 14 minutes past 8 is the time. Hello, hello, hello. Kajal with you till 10 o'clock here on The Breakfast Show. Starting off with two beautiful back-to-back tracks here on... Sirsila, Ye Kaha Aage Hum. Yehi Pe, of course, Like a Gold, Like a Radio Midlands. And then from the film Lofer, Koi Shehri Babu. Shehri Babu, agar hum baat karne ja rahe hain, to chale, let's

0: Now, apparently Britain is officially a nation of biscuit dunking fanatics, and we've crowned the custard cream as a top dipper. Biggie fans say the combination of creaminess and crumbliness make it the tastiest and hardest option for dipping in cups. The custard cream, thought to have been first baked in Britain in 1908, took a third of the vote in a poll of the top dunking biscuits. I don't know why, but I'm going to disagree with that. Why don't you share with me your favourite biscuits that you actually dunk in your chai? Okay, let me just clarify one thing. I don't drink chai at all. I don't like Indian chai at all. Sorry. I make the best. If you ever come to my home, you'll always be served chai by me, but I won't drink it myself. But what I do is, if someone is having it, let's say if my gran is having chai or mom's having chai, then I'll make an extra glass and I will dip in. Oh my gosh, did you see my stomach there? I will dip in a malted milk biscuit, and then not for too long, like literally 1 second, take it out and eat it. Oh, that's so tasty. But I won't drink the chai. Yep, Kajal will not drink the chai. Lekin I'm sure a lot of you do drink chai. So ye bataiye hume ki aapke most favorite biscuit kaun sa hai jahan aap aapki chai ke andar dip karte hain. Which is the most favorite biscuit you have dunked in your chai and then eaten like this? Tasty. Yeah, exactly. So tell me, which biscuit is it? Which is your most favorite dunked in chai?
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0: Leica Gold, traffic and travel.
4: Good morning, Cameron McGarvey here. First of all, to the A4088, that's Duddon Hill Lane at Neasden. Heading into town, got very busy traffic through the roadworks there this morning. From Dollis Hill Lane towards Burnley Road at Dollis Hill, that's a travel time of over 20 minutes. Walthamstow has still got the closure on Sharnhall Street, that's down to the fire services remaining on the scene there this morning. And public transport, we've got issues on Greater Anglia due to the emergency engineering works at Stratford. No service between Stratford and Lee Bridge and Elizabeth Line. We've got a track fault at Acton Main Line. Severe delays reported between London Paddington and Heathrow Terminal 5.
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0: What a classic. हम आपके दिल में रहते हैं. I'm going to dedicate this to Annu, who's listening in right now. Absolutely loving the 90s collection we have here at Laika Gold and Laika Radio Midlands. Thank you so much for tuning in. And by the way, hello, hello, hello.
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0: Our new episode has launched and it is our 24th. I had to look at that for a second. I was like, really? 24th? It's our 24th episode and it's based on East African Asians. I know there are a number of you who do originate from East Africa and you'll love this episode. 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You can watch this episode on Amazon, Apple and other major streaming platforms, including YouTube. 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

I want you to think about something really clear. When you start a job, you expect to learn how to use the machinery, the equipment, the systems and tools. Nobody does it for you. You have to learn. You don't wait for someone else to do your job for you, because if that's the case, then they should be doing your job and they should be getting the money and you should just go home. You learn because it's part of being capable and confident. So tell me one thing, why is your home any different? घर में वॉशिंग मशीन है, घर में डिशवॉशर है, घर में टेलीविजन है, घर में काफी कुछ ऐसी चीजें हैं जो हम इस्तेमाल करते हैं, वो भी डेली. Your own heating system, appliances, electrical panel, water shutoff, security system, vagera, vagera, vagera. Yet so many people never learn how they work or even how the basics work in the home. जैसे how does your heating appliance work? आपको पता है कि water pressure कैसे कम करना पड़ता है? Have you ever learned how to work your boiler? Have you ever learned, actually? Have you? अगर आप काम पे होते ना और एक मशीन है वहाँ पे, तो इमीडिएटली आपको पता है आपको क्या करना है. तो घर में जब ऐसे कुछ हो जाता है तो फिर आपको पता क्यों नहीं है? Why is it? Is it because you're not getting paid for it? What is it? Like, I really still don't understand. So many people in the household never learn how they work or even when the basic controls are. Instead, they wait for someone else to fix a problem or they tell them, ki tu kar le. Kyun? Why? Why don't you learn it? At work, you don't have a choice. You have to learn. At home, you do have a choice. And too often, people choose not to. अगर वो जो शख्स है ना जो सब कुछ करता है घर में, अगर वो नहीं होते ना घर में, तो फिर आप क्या करते? Will you not learn? What will you do when they're gone? What will you do? Like, will you call someone and say, okay, ये हो गया, मैं क्या करूँ? Very simple से thing. Very simple से चीज़ है. बहुत ही simple से. कुछ भी हो सकता है. वॉशिंग मशीन, घर में वॉशिंग मशीन है लेकिन आप इस्तेमाल नहीं करते, फिर आप कंप्लेन करते हैं आपके कपड़े अभी तक वॉश भी नहीं हुआ, तो फिर यूज़ कीजिए ना, लर्न करो. हमने कैसे सीखा? 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It's about understanding the basics, building confidence and taking ownership of the place that's yours. Ghar aapka hi hai. To jo saman hai ghar mein wo aapka hi hai na. 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Aap kyun learn nahi karte? The question isn't whether you can learn, it's why you've decided not to. And majority of the times why they decided not to, either laziness or because somebody else is already doing it. And that is absolutely wrong. Don't be the person that you are depended on. At the same time, don't be the person that you depend on. Be the person that can do everything in the home and not have to worry about ki kisne kya kiya, kaun kaise vase. Chhod do ye sab. 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
11: Tasty track of the hour brought to you by Koka Noodles.

0: What a classic, Lata Ji and Amit Kumar on the vocals there from the hit film Love Story. This morning we're talking about our favourite biscuits being dunked in chai. Renu has sent me Biscoff. Oh, Biscoff. I absolutely love Biscoff. We've got 2 hours this morning. Banu says homemade biscuits dunked in Indian tea. Yes, that is the best actually. Also, Sandy has says gharna biscuits, yummy anytime. I agree with you. And Nalini says my favourite biscuits are oat biscuits. Oh, now we're talking. And we've got here Manu from North Holt. You said your favourite dunking biscuits are jeera biscuits. That's quite interesting.
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5: Good morning, this is Cameron McGarvey here. Now, first of all, the M25 anti-clockwise at junction 1A for Dartford Tunnel, congestion back to the Swanley Interchange. Into Walthamstow, big problems this morning in Sharonhall Street due to that fire. We've got the fire services still on the scene from Burns Close to Church Lane, and the road's still closed with a diversion in operation for bus route W16. M4 onto the elevated section, looking slow eastbound between Hayes and Brentford, and public transport, Elizabeth Line. Trackfall to Acton Mainline, severe delays reported, and Greater Anglia, no service between Stratford and Lee Bridge, and that's down to engineering works. That's your traffic and travel.
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2: Top stories this hour. It's thought more than 2,700 people may have died from heat-related causes in England and Wales this year. The Met Office is among researchers who've made the estimate following the hot weather in May and June. Our health correspondent, Ashish Joshi, says we need to get used to extreme temperatures.
3: Summers are set to get hotter, longer. The deaths are set to rise. And according to the experts, extreme heat is the most dangerous kind of extreme weather. So the warning is we need to prepare our infrastructure, our hospitals, and looking after the most vulnerable.
2: Meanwhile, there's a warning. Parts of the UK are at exceptional risk of wildfires. It comes as 13 people have died in Spain, including a 93-year-old British woman, when flames tore through thousands of acres. John Upton, who lives in the Andalusia region, says the fire spread quickly.
4: This has gone through in, I would say, 4 hours. It went from us getting evacuated here, where it was over the back of the house there, to being, I was at the bar, thought, well, I can go to the bar, let everything die down, and then boom, it was through. It was in front of the bar.
2: More than 20 people are still in a critical condition in Bangkok after a huge fire at a pub there killed at least 27 people. Many of the victims were found in the bathrooms at the back of the venue after struggling to escape. Jurassic Park star Sam Neill has died, aged 78. His family say his death was sudden and unexpected, having recently been given the all clear from cancer. Teenagers in England heading to university this autumn are being urged to get a meningitis B vaccine after an outbreak in Kent left 2 people dead. Bookings at pharmacies open from today for Year 13 pupils aged 17 and 18. And England fullback Reece James says the squad is ready to take on Argentina for a place in the World Cup final. They face the three-time champions in the semis on Wednesday night. From Sky News, I'm Tanya Snuggs.
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7: Good morning. In London town, temperatures are increasing to 27 degrees Celsius with a nice gentle breeze throughout the day. In the Midlands, temperatures are increasing to 25 degrees Celsius. A nice dry day, a nice breezy one, so make the most of it.
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0: Breakfast with Kajal.
1: Quarter past nine is the time. Hello, hello, hello. Kajal in the final hour of the breakfast show here, Like a Gold and Like a Radio Midlands. Good morning to Aruna. She said, we're talking about biscuits, right? The most favourite biscuits dipped in chai. And she said, I like dinner crackers with breakfast because I always have namkeen with chai. We're talking about biscuits this morning. What's your favourite biscuit being dunked in chai? Come on then, tell me. Hansa, good morning to you. Absolutely loving the music as always. And Nirmala Patel, she says, one digestive with masala chai in the morning for over 50 years. Wow. Wow. That's like really wow. Good morning to Deepak from Ahmedabad. How are you doing? Kem cho? Majama? Thank you so much for your lovely, lovely, lovely message this morning. I don't have the song with me today. I think that song has already been played past a couple of days back, the one you'll listen to from the film Kinara. Ye jo gana aapko sunna hai, wo actually somebody has already played it here on our playlist, so I'll have to play it in the next 5 days afterwards. I do apologize for that, but thank you for your lovely message as always. Shortbread biscuit, and that's by number ending in 128. They've said that I love eating shortbread biscuit dunked in my chai. That's a bit sweet, isn't it? A bit too sweet, I think. Anyways, let's get back to the music in a couple of moments, but first,
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1: 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Anyways, you do let me know as well. 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
1: Don't forget, we got a new artist of the week, and it's Ravi, the music composer. Really, really amazing, amazing music composer. I have so many songs of his I want to play this week. I have got one classic already lined up, but don't forget, you can always give me yours as well in the meantime.
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1: And it is a classic from the film Chandi Sona. 9:19 is the time. Good morning, Kajal. 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
0: Leica Gold, traffic and travel.
4: Good morning, this is Cameron McGarver here. First of all, to Dollis Hill, and we've still got very slow traffic on Duddon Hill Lane through the roadworks there this morning, just near Cooper Road, congestion to Wembley from Neasden as well, and back under the North Circular. At Shernhall Street at Walthamstow, we've got that closed in both directions due to a fallen tree. Traffic very busy there this morning, a diversion in operation for buses W12 and W16. M4 onto the elevated section remains slow eastbound between Hayes and Brentford, and Greater Anglia no service between Stratford and Lee Bridge, and the Weaver London Overground line severe delays. That's your latest traffic and travel.
0: This is Leica Gold.

0: What a classic. That's of course Mahendra Kapoor on the vocals from the hit film Hum Raaz, and this particular song was for our new artist of the week, and that's Ravi Shankar Sharma, also known as Just Ravi, the Indian music director who'd composed music for several Hindi and Malayalam films. And after a successful career in Hindi cinema, he took a break in the 70s and made a successful comeback in 1982. We're under the stage name Bombay Ravi, and we remember him this week as our artist of the week at Laika Radio Network.
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0: Gotta say good morning to Gilly Vasani and his driver this morning. Thank you so much for locking into LAIKA Radio Network. We're talking about our favourite biscuits, dunking in chai or even coffee. Surinder Patel said his favourite biscuit is ginger snap. Snap, snap, snap, same to same. Arjun said curry. Ooh, I like curry biscuit with chai. Tasty. Oh, very nice, Arjun. That looks good, actually. I know a lot of people who do love that. This lovely lady, she's been known as Auntie G's. She says, hope you're well. I can never enjoy tea without biscuit, which I'm doing now while listening to your presentation. Aw. She says, papaya and digestive have been my favourite. Oh. Sarah, good morning to you. She's enjoying a chai, coffee. And who says? Minal Trivedi says, coconut rings too with chai. Ooh. I don't know, actually. I have to think about that one again. Let me take that ooh back. Anyone else feeling a bit shyish to this morning with their biscuits? What is it you're having right now? I think the best one would be Gharna biscuits, for sure. Gharna biscuits are always the best when it comes to dunking in chai. Not that I drink chai. Just like I said, I don't drink chai. I just put biscuits in the chai. And then I eat biscuits. That's it. Anyways, we've got another celebration for a film anniversary released on this day in 1990.
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0: This film was directed by Mahesh Bhatt, starring Vinod Khanna, Meenakshi Seshadri, Sangeeta Bijlani. Did extremely well at the box office, released on this day back in 1990. It's based on the 1987 movie Someone to Watch Over Me. And Meenakshi and Sangeeta were both nominated at the Filmfare Awards in the Best Actress and the latter in the Best Supporting category.

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0: What a lovely song, and I do love you too. Amit Kumar, the vocals, you had it here from the film Ghar Ka Chirag.
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0: It's time for me to love you and leave you. I've got a lovely 60s classic coming up just before the 10 o'clock news. In the meantime, I've got a lovely one from the film Adalat, and I will see you tomorrow. We'll do it all over again. Enjoy your chai, coffee with that favourite biscuit of yours while I go and find something hot to drink right now, because we have nothing right now in the kitchen. Kajal signing out, Like a Radio Network. See you later. Bye-bye.

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1: Top stories this hour. The heat waves in May and June led to 2,700 deaths across England and Wales. That's according to experts, who warn excess heat is now the most dangerous form of extreme weather facing the planet. The Home Secretary is expected to set out changes to the law later in order to deport Rochdale grooming gang leader Shabir Ahmed. The 73-year-old was released from prison this month after serving 14 years of a 22-year sentence for 30 child rape offences. Catherine Atkinson is the victims minister.
2: This government would like him not to be in this country, and they have been focused on exploring how to achieve that. If it needs legislative changes, if it needs that kind of change, then that is what people are focused on delivering.
1: A faulty air conditioning unit is thought to be the cause of a deadly fire at a bar in Thailand. 27 people have died and dozens more have been injured in Bangkok. Two men have died after going into the sea to help two children in trouble at a beach near Hartlepool. The children are safe, but the men were pronounced dead shortly after being brought out of the water. Sam Neill, best known for starring in Jurassic Park and Peaky Blinders, has died, aged 78. His family say he passed away surrounded by loved ones in Sydney, but that his death was sudden and unexpected. He'd been diagnosed with blood cancer 4 years ago, but recently got the all clear. Speaking in 2023, he said he was grateful for the global support.
3: What was slightly annoying was that the story was sort of cancer. And really, the other half of the story is remission. It was very warming and surprising to get so many lovely messages of support and so on from all around the world.
1: And one in four of us say we've forgotten to cancel a subscription we no longer use. Experts say it's easy to lose track of what you've signed up for and are urging people to regularly review their spending. From Sky News, I'm Tanya Snuggs.
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4: You know what you're getting with a football away game. 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
4: 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Trying to get a chant going. Half-time pies. Hoping for a last-minute winner. Happy with the point. Sometimes in life, you just know what you're getting, like a luxury bed and a great night's sleep at Premier Inn. 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
2: Top stories this hour. Experts are warning excess heat is now the most dangerous form of extreme weather in the UK. It follows a report which suggests the heat waves in May and June resulted in 2,700 deaths across England and Wales. GP Dr. Sonia Adisara says society needs to adapt quickly.
3: I've had mothers calling me saying that they're in the top flat of a top building. They can't get the temperature to cool down. They're worried about their babies overheating. So we have to be doing more to making sure that everyone has accessible cool spaces to go to during the daytime.
2: Authorities in southern Spain say a deadly wildfire has now been contained after it swept through thousands of acres of land in the Andalusia region. A 93-year-old British woman is among 13 people killed. Police are continuing to question a 28-year-old man on suspicion of murdering Anne Widdecombe. The former Conservative minister and later Reform UK spokeswoman was found dead at her home in Hayter on Dartmoor on Thursday morning. The Home Secretary is expected to set out changes to the law later in order to deport Rochdale grooming gang leader Shabir Ahmed. The 73-year-old was released from prison this month after serving 14 years of a 22-year sentence for 30 child rape offences. Shadow Home Secretary Chris Philp is concerned Pakistan won't take him back.
4: I think we should use visa sanctions, so the threat of stopping issuing any new visas to Pakistani citizens wanting to come here, and secondly, cutting off overseas aid to make sure Pakistan takes back Shabir Ahmed and any other citizen we try to deport. And by the way, that approach should apply to all countries, not just Pakistan.
2: The UK has issued new sanctions on Russian cyber networks. The government says it's targeted 24 individuals and groups it says have carried out destructive operations across Europe. And Jurassic Park star Sam Neill has died, aged 78. His family say his death was sudden and unexpected after recently being given the all clear from cancer. From Sky News, I'm Tanya Snuggs.
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4: 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And so are the summer hits on Leica Gold.
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2: Top stories this hour. Experts are urging people to take climate change seriously, suggesting heat-related deaths could rival cold-related ones. Researchers claim more than 2,700 people in England and Wales died from illnesses linked to the hot weather in May and June. Report co-author Dr. Claire Barnes says heat waves are the most dangerous kind of extreme weather.
3: We know for a fact that the number of people dying during heat waves will continue to increase as long as the number and the intensity of heat waves continue to increase. And that will continue to be the case as long as we keep putting fossil fuels into the atmosphere and keep increasing global warming.
2: Meanwhile, parts of the UK are at exceptional risk of wildfires as the third heatwave of the year continues this week. It comes as 13 people, including a 93-year-old British woman, have died in fires in southern Spain. The Home Secretary is expected to announce changes to the Immigration Act so a Rochdale grooming gang leader can be deported to Pakistan. 73-year-old Shabir Ahmed was recently released from prison after serving 14 years for multiple child sex offences. A former top civil servant sacked over the Peter Mandelson vetting scandal is launching a legal challenge. Sir Ollie Robbins says he's requesting a judicial review of Sir Keir Starmer's decision to fire him, arguing it was unlawful. Kylie Minogue and Richard E. Grant are among the stars leading tributes to New Zealand actor Sam Neill, who's died aged 78. The family of the Jurassic Park and Peaky Blinders star say his death was sudden and unexpected. Film critic Larushka Ivanzadeh says his performances showed range and versatility.
4: Audiences really trusted him because he wasn't pushing for a performance. He wasn't flashy. He just had that integrity and authenticity of performance. And I think that's what viewers really responded to and really trusted in him.
2: And the film Michael, based on the life of Michael Jackson, has become the first biopic to surpass the $1 billion milestone at the worldwide box office. From Sky News, I'm Tanya Snuggs.
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0: Very good afternoon to you. During the early afternoon, cloud will disappear, dissipate, and skies will become sunny for all. मतलब कहीं कहीं थोड़े बहुत बादल थे तो भाई छट जाएंगे और सूरज की रोशनी पूरी ताकत के साथ चमकेगी धरती पर. 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
11: खुशी

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0: has been reading a statement from counter-terrorism policing.
1: Specialist officers have been working alongside colleagues in Devon and Cornwall police. The man in custody has since been rearrested on suspicion of commission, preparation or instigation of acts of terrorism.
0: New security powers are being used to proscribe Iran's Islamic Revolutionary Guard Corps. The government says its identified activity links to the IRGC, involving threats to life and intimidation on UK soil. Experts claim excess heat is the most dangerous form of extreme weather, as people are urged to take climate change seriously. It's claimed the hot temperatures in May and June may have led to 2,700 deaths in England and Wales. Emma Howard-Boyd, who chairs the National Heat Risk Commission, says we can prevent people from dying in future.
2: We need to move away from an emergency response into a national strategic response, looking at how every department and government at every level can build in an upgrade that takes account of cooling options.
0: Changes to the Immigration Act are expected to be announced today to allow for the ringleader of a Rochdale grooming gang to be deported. The Home Secretary wants to close a loophole so that Shabir Ahmed, who's 73, can be sent back to Pakistan. Police have recorded nearly 700 knife crimes in schools in Scotland over the last 5 years. The Scottish Lib Dems say the number of blades being found in the classroom remains stubbornly high. And that's the latest from Sky News. I'm Tanya Snuggs.
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8: And looking at the weather, we have got 27 Celsius maximum temperatures in London and 24 Celsius maximum temperatures in the Midlands. And during the early afternoon, cloud will dissipate and skies will become sunny for all. A breezy and warm day.
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0: कितनी खूबसूरत लिखाई। इन्होंने फिल्म दलाल मिठुन चक्रवर्ती के साथ 1993 में बप्पी लारी का म्यूजिक था और इन्होंने प्रोड्यूस की थी ये फिल्म और डायरेक्ट की थी पार्थो घोष ने। उसमें आयशा जुल्का भी थी और राज बब्बर जी भी थे। 8th हाईएस्ट ग्रॉसिंग फिल्म ऑफ 1993। प्रकाश मेहरा, होप यू एंजॉयड द ट्रिब्यूट। नेक्स्ट ट्रिब्यूट इज गोना बी वाओ वाओ वाओ नॉस्टैल्जिया।
1: Across Greater London, this is Leica Gold, 10:35 AM, DAB and online, a part of the Leica Radio Network.
2: The top stories this hour. Counter-terror police are now leading the investigation into the death of Anne Widdecombe. Officers say new evidence has come to light 4 days after the former prisons minister was found with serious injuries at her home on Dartmoor. A murder suspect has been rearrested on suspicion of preparation or instigation of acts of terrorism. Our correspondent Dan Whitehead is outside Devon and Cornwall police headquarters.
3: There's been developments as they've been questioning that 28-year-old British white man from Rotherham. Evidence and those interviews, that the evidence they've gathered from the house there, police have been outside the house in Rotherham, evidence from his police interviews has brought in terrorism police now.
2: Meanwhile, the Home Secretary will update MPs on the murder of Anne Widdecombe this afternoon. Shabana Mahmood has described the killing as horrific. Iran's Islamic Revolutionary Guard Corps is being banned in the UK, with its members facing life in prison. Part of Tehran's armed forces, it's being proscribed under new national security laws following recent anti-Semitic attacks across Britain. The Prime Minister says they're using proxies and criminal networks to target people. Sakir Starmer announced to the news while meeting Jewish leaders in Downing Street.
4: And we're designating the IRGC. And what that means is that anyone found supporting or assisting these groups will now face up to 14 years in prison.
2: A man's been arrested after a 4-year-old girl died following a crash involving a car in Nottinghamshire. Emergency services were called to Gotham yesterday afternoon. There's a warning to do more to tackle climate change, as experts suggest excess heat, the most dangerous form of extreme weather. May and June's hot temperatures may have led to 2,700 deaths in England and Wales. And in cricket, England have been beaten by India in the historic first women's test match to be played at Lord's. The tourists won by 270 runs. From Sky News, I'm Cam Hall.
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0: And the temperatures being 27 Celsius in the London area and 24 Celsius in the Midlands area. And during the afternoon, clouds will dissipate and skies will become sunny for all. A breezy and warm day. You can ask for better.
1: 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Bali Brambat.
0: One down, two to go. We are remembering Manorida. Manohari Singh was Indian music director, saxophonist, and he used to play so many different instruments. Unke bare mein do gaanon ke baad aap music suniyega, saxophone suniyega.
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when he plays the saxophone in the music pieces, rongte khade ho jate hain. And that's why the songs are evergreen. I hope you enjoyed the tribute of none other than Manorida. I'm going to end here with the whistle. He whistled in this particular song, Ye Sham Mastani. 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

0: 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Manorida.
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2: The top stories this hour. Anne Widdecombe's killing is now being treated as a potential act of terrorism. Officers say new evidence has come to light after the former prisons minister was found dead at her home in Devon on Thursday. A 28-year-old man arrested on suspicion of murder is now being held on other charges. Policing commentator Martin Gallagher says the investigation's been stepped up.
3: The motivation brings in a lot more specialist resource. It's a change in the command structure, a whole new prison of information that's going to need to be provided to the public ultimately, because of the concern round about the fact that we're now talking about a counter-terrorism investigation into the death of a very prominent politician.
2: 12 people have been arrested across the country as part of an investigation into extreme right-wing terrorism. It relates to a threat against the UK Ijtima event in Shrubland Hall in Suffolk over the weekend. 8 people were held under the Terrorism Act. The government's using new powers to prescribe Iran's Islamic Revolutionary Guard Corps. Breaching the ban could lead to a maximum 14 years in prison. Ministers have indicated Pakistan could be threatened with visa restrictions unless it takes back grooming gang leader Shabir Ahmed. A 1971 law stopping the 73-year-old from being deported is set to be amended. Brendan McCullum has apologised for England's downturn in form before his sacking as Test cricket coach. After his attacking style brought a successful start to his reign 4 years ago, a 4-1 Ashes loss to Australia and defeat to New Zealand led to him being moved on from the job. McCullum says he wasn't surprised.
4: No, I've absolutely loved the time. Obviously, I'm disappointed for all the fans that we weren't able to get the results that everyone wanted, and I'm sorry for that.
2: McCullum remains in charge of England's white ball teams. And Manchester United have signed Brazilian midfielder Andre Santos from Chelsea for £50 million. He faced a fight for game time with the West London club not in Europe. From Sky News, I'm Cam Hall.
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5: And looking at the wonderful weather out there, the temperatures are receding from 27 Celsius to 16 Celsius in London area, and from 24 Celsius to 13 Celsius in the Midlands area. And if we look at tonight, it'll start mostly clear, although areas of thick cloud will build back in from the east through the night.
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5: Yes, we did a tribute of Prakash Mehra ji. Usme 90s ke gaane sirf ek hi gaana allow kiya jata hai, to ye gaana reh gaya tha. Ab main aapko sunata hoon. He wrote the song in the film Zindagi Ek Jua.
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0: 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And so are going to be many of our presenters from Laika Radio Network. 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
4: This is Martin with your travel. The A312, the partway heavy this afternoon southbound before you get to the M4 Junction 3, and it's slowing on the A4020 Uxbridge Road between the partway and Southall Park. Queuing on the A312 Church Road and Mandeville Road from the White Hart roundabout to the Target roundabout and then North Holt Station. The A406 North Circular Road slowing southbound at the Hanger Lane Gyratory. The speed sensor is giving a travel time there in about 15 minutes. Congestion on the A316 Chertsey Road westbound from Twickenham Bridge to Hospital Bridge Road roundabout into the Tube, and minor delays on the Jubilee line this afternoon. That's due to an earlier faulty train at West Hampstead. That's your latest traffic and travel.
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1: Okay, आप डांस करते रहिएगा. And Sandy Shah is over here. He's going to continue on Like a Gold with his drive time. And on Like a Radio Midlands, it's going to be Rajpatan. कल तक के लिए.

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1: Top stories this hour. Police say new evidence means counter-terror officers have taken over the investigation into Anne Widdicombe's death. A 28-year-old man who was being held on suspicion of murder has been rearrested on other charges. The former prisons minister was found with serious injuries at her Devon home on Thursday, around 24 hours after it's thought she was killed. Dal Babu's a former chief superintendent at the Metropolitan Police.
2: Just because counter-terrorism officers are involved doesn't necessarily mean they terrorism matter, but all the resources of police service across the country are being made available to ensure the effective and timely investigation.
1: Three people have been found dead inside a house in Ballymena in County Antrim. The Police Service of Northern Ireland says they're all related. Officers stress there's no risk to the public. Iran's Islamic Revolutionary Guard Corps has been banned in the UK under new national security powers. Anyone carrying out attacks on its behalf faces life in prison. 12 people have been arrested after alleged threats towards an Islamic event in Suffolk forced it to finish early. Detectives say the targeting of the weekend's gathering was connected to extreme right-wing terrorism. New Chelsea manager Xabi Alonso says he is keen to keep Enzo Fernandez at Stamford Bridge, with the Argentine midfielder linked with a move away. He's also confirmed Alejandro Garnacho hasn't been involved in pre-season training due to interest from other clubs. Speaking for the first time since arriving at Chelsea, Alonso says he is starting from zero to improve the club's fortunes.
3: I see that it's a club with a great potential. We need for sure to make important decisions, right decisions. But I think that there is a very strong base already built.
1: And data roaming charges are being scrapped for British tourists and business people heading to Switzerland. A new trade deal will also allow UK citizens to use e-gates at the country's airports from later this year. From Sky News, I'm Cam Hall.
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4: And a very good afternoon to you. So let's have a look at what's happening with the weather. Not that you need much reminding. As I say, look out the window for the best weather forecast. 26 at the moment. It's going to go down to 17 overnight. It's going to remain dry. Tomorrow you're looking at lows of 17, highs of 30.
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4: And a very, very good afternoon to you. It's Monday, we start the week once again. Thank you to the BB. He'll be back again tomorrow between the hours of 1 and 4. As for now, it's the SS all the way till 7 on Gold Drive.
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0: Leica. 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This is Leica Gold.

0: Once again, very good afternoon. Hope you are really, really well. Hope you've had a great weekend. It was quite interesting coming in today and listening to all the colleagues that I met here, their wonderful weekends and different things they've done. Quite interesting. Hope you've had a good one too. And it's all talk about the football, the usual stuff, and the weather. They're the only two things that seem to be dominating everybody at the moment. But anyway, I'm with you all the way till 7 on Drive. Good to have your company, as I said, and hope you are really, really well and ready for the next 2 hours, 45 minutes with me. Lots of information to give to you. Lots of things to talk to you about, a couple of games to play with you, and hopefully lots of great music and all your lovely messages. So that's the lineup. You know where you are, you know what's going on.
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0: So start off with that important information. You're going to hear a lot about this now for the next day or two. India's popular street food place Bikane Wala is now open at Gants Hill in Ilford. Celebrate the grand opening this Wednesday, 15 July, from 4 p.m. with your favourite Like a Radiant Network presenters. Taste the famous chole bhature, Raj Kachori Mitai, charts, and much more at Bikane Wale, Ilford, 513 to 519 Cranbrook Road, IG26HA. Bikane Wale, the legendary taste since 1905. Wow, that's a long time.
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1: Leica Gold, traffic and travel.
5: This is Martin with your travel. The A312, the partway busy this afternoon southbound before you get to the M4 Junction 3. Skiing on the A312 Churchill to Mandelville Road from the White Hart roundabout to the Target roundabout and onto North Holt Station. The A406, that's North Circular Road, slowing southbound at the Hanger Lane Gyratory. Slow on the A3 West Hill northbound between Tibbetts Corner and Upper Richmond Road. Congestion on the A316 Chertsey Road westbound from Twickenham Bridge to Hospital Bridge Road roundabout. Finally, to the Tube, and minor delays this afternoon on the Jubilee line. That's due to an earlier faulty train at West Hampstead. And that's your latest traffic and travel.
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2: So have a very quick sweep of the headlines today, a few to get through. Counter-terrorism police has taken over the investigation into Anne Widdicombe's death. The man in custody has since been re-arrested on suspicion of commission, preparation or instigation of acts of terrorism, according to the police. Trump says US will reinstate the Strait of Hormuz blockade and impose a 20% charge on cargo. 12 people have been arrested over the alleged right-winger terror threat to UK Islamic event in Suffolk. The heat wave to intensify in second week as wildfires burn across the UK. And a huge death to the entertainment world, Sam Neill, age 78, star of Jurassic Park and many other great films, has passed away. The UK has UK banned support of Iran's Islamic Revolutionary Guard Corps. And the UK is also seeking extradition of the man suspected of killing his wife and two daughters. The Home Secretary is also to set out plan to deport the Rothschild grooming gang leader. They are some of your headlines today. And don't forget, on top of the hour, we have the full national and international headlines coming your way as well. And if you just joined us, once again, good afternoon. We have a new artist of the week. And it's the wonderful music director, Ravi, who has done some incredible songs, which makes my life that much easier for Artist of the Week in the third hour when we do our Year Yavor. And of course, as usual, we've got our Jute Border coming up in the next hour. And thank you for all your lovely messages.
0: 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WhatsApp message like a gold now on 07424 232323. Sandy Shah continues with London's biggest Bollywood classics.

0: the wonderful, sweet voice of... You thought I was going to say Kumar Sanu, didn't you? Sadhana Sargam and then Kumar Sanu from the film Damini. So, did you know that unruly pets drive many of us wild and they're destroying property worth $1.2 billion every year? Dogs, cats, rabbits, gerbils and rats... Why would anybody keep a rat? Chew up floorboards, skirting boards, doors, table and chair legs and carpets. Electricals are a target too, plus family heirlooms, clothing and just about anything else. The critters can get their 8.9 million dogs destroyed items worth $860 million last year. Oh my God. Cats aren't perfect either. They've destroyed $340 million of home comforts. Imagine that. Your pets that you pay so much money for, you feed them, you love them, you groom them, you make them look good, and then wreck your house. Thankless task, isn't it? What would you do without your pet? Chances are no, you probably wouldn't.
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1: So I was reading this, and I've read this one before, but it came up again. I thought, really? Maybe it's changed slightly. So it's apparently saying Britain is officially a nation of biscuit-dunking fanatics. So we love putting our biscuits in our chai show. We really do. I've never done it with coffee, by the way. I think it's awful. I don't know if any of you actually dunk a biscuit in a coffee you're drinking. I just don't think it's doable. But there again, I'm knocking it, but I've not tried it. I just can't imagine it. I really can't. And apparently the custard cream is the top dipper, the one biscuit I really cannot, I really don't like it. Bicky fans say the combination of solidity, creaminess and crumbliness make it the tastiest and hardest option for dipping in cuppers. The custard cream wins, hands down. I personally think if you want to go absolutely basic, simple, the truest form of dunking a biscuit in a cup of tea, surely it has to be rich tea. You don't think so? And I think a close buy after that would be possibly the digestive. But I think rich tea is the most perfectly formed biscuit for dunking into a cup of tea. I could be wrong. I'm not sure which one you prefer. But anyway, few messages, a song. I'll join you in the next hour.
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0: 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Leica Gold, traffic and travel.
4: This is Martin with your travel. The A312, the Parkway heavy southbound before you get to the M4 Junction 3. Queuing on the A312 Church Road and Mandeville Road from the White Hart roundabout to the Target roundabout and then on to North Holt Station. The A406 North Circular Road slowing both ways at the Hangar Lane to Arateray. It's slow on the A3 West Hill northbound between Tibbetts Corner and Upper Richmond Road. There's congestion on the A316 Chertsey Road westbound as you head from Twickenham Bridge to Hospital Bridge Road roundabout. To the Tube and minor delays on the Jubilee line due to an earlier faulty train at West Hampstead, and trains not stopping on the District and Piccadilly lines westbound at Barons Court, and that's down to engineering works.
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2: Top stories this hour. MPs are paying tributes to Anne Widdecombe, whose death is now being investigated by counter-terror police. Common Speaker Sir Lindsay Hoyle called her a courageous principled politician. Home Secretary Shabana Mahmood described her as unique.
3: She brought an inimitable style to politics. She was forthright and fearless. As Lord Howard of Lym can attest, she had a memorable turn of phrase, and she was joyful. She thought seriously about ideas, but she did not take herself too seriously, and that allowed her to reach beyond this place.
2: A 28-year-old man who's been questioned on suspicion of terrorism acts wasn't known to the Prevent Anti-Extremism programme. He was initially arrested in Rotherham on Saturday night, suspected of murder. A family of three have been found dead at a property in Ballymena in County Antrim. Police say there's no ongoing risk to the public. Donald Trump says the US will reinstate its blockade of Iranian ports. The president also claims American guardians will impose a 20% fee on cargo shipped through the Strait of Hormuz for keeping the vital trade routes safe. A 20-year-old woman's been arrested on suspicion of starting a fire on Moorland in Greater Manchester. Flames first broke out in Doveston near Oldham on Saturday evening. Police say strong winds have made it difficult to put the fire out. Kylie Minogue and Richard E. Grant are among the stars leading tributes to Jurassic Park actor Sam Neill, who's died aged 78. The New Zealand actor was best known for his role in the dinosaur franchise and more recently in Peaky Blinders. Film critic Larushka Ivan Zeda says his performances showed range and versatility.
4: Audiences really trusted him because he wasn't pushing for a performance. He wasn't flashy. He just had that integrity and authenticity of performance. And I think that's what viewers really responded to and really trusted in him.
2: And triple Olympic gold medalist Max Whitlock will miss the Commonwealth Games. The 33-year-old has a hand injury and won't recover in time for the competition. From Sky News, I'm Cam Hall.
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5: So having a look at the weather, temperature is going to go down overnight to about 17. It's going to remain dry. Tomorrow you're looking at lows of 17 and highs of 30.
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1: Sandy Shah.
5: It is indeed. Welcome back to the second hour of Drive on this Monday afternoon. I hope you are really well. I hope you've enjoyed the first hour. Now that I've got my cup of cha. And thank you for all your inputs on what biscuits you would like. Somebody did agree with me. Rich tea was good.
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0: So welcome back to the second hour of Drive. Two very different songs, not heard them in a while. First one, Mahinda Kapoor or Sati from Kala Patthar, background song, very nicely sung. And then, of course, from the film Asha, are based on Pictures on Jitendra. Who else? So, got lots to get through in this hour. Let's get on with it.
1: Gold Drive with Sandy Shah.
0: First and foremost, to let you know, once again, India's popular street food place, Bikanewala, is now open in Gatshill in Ilford. Celebrate the grand opening this Wednesday, 15th of July, from 4 p.m. with your favourite Leica Radio Network presenters. They will be there. Taste the famous Chole Bhature, Raj Kachori, Mitai, Chaats, and much more at Bikanewala, Ilford, 513 to 519 Cranford Road. So if you live in the area, do pop down there. IG2 6HA, Bikanewala, the legendary taste since 1905.
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0: So here we are, jhoot mat bolo, but I will be, and I'm going to share the lie with you. You know how this works. It's very simple. I'm going to share two statements with you. One of them is a complete lie. You just need to tell me which one you think is the lie. You ready for this? Let's do this. So, a shrimp's heart, you know what a shrimp is, you all know what a shrimp is. A shrimp's heart is located in its brain. Second one is, dogs sweat through their ears. So one of these is a complete lie. Let's do this again. First one is, a shrimp's heart is located in its brain. And B, dogs sweat through their ears. What am I lying about?
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0: So the semi-finals are finally here, and France are going to be playing Spain tomorrow at 8 o'clock, and then on Wednesday, the big one for this country, England versus Argentina, again kicks off 8. We'll keep you fully covered on Leica as well, and I'm sure all of you will be glued to that. 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
0: Right, just before we go, and got a few messages and then a lovely song for you, Lata Mangeshkar ki awaaz mein. Just a repeat of the jhoot bola, and it's very simple. The first one is, a shrimp's heart is located in its brain. B, dogs sweat through their ears. Which one am I lying about?
4: Leica Gold.
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5: This is Martin with your travel. The M4 is busy onto the elevated section this evening, eastbound from Junction 3 Hayes to Junction 2 Brentford. A312, the parkway, still busy southbound before you get to the M4 Junction 3. Queuing on the A312 Church Road and Mandeville Road as you head from the White Hart roundabout to the Target roundabout and then North Holt Station. The A406 North Circular Road slowing in both directions with the Hangar Lane gyratory. A3 West Hill heavy northbound between Tibbetts Corner and Upper Richmond Road. And the A316 Church Road heavy westbound from Twickenham Bridge to Hospital Bridge Road roundabout. To the Tube, and minor delays on the Jubilee line this evening due to an earlier faulty train at West Hampstead.
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8: इल्फर्ड तैयार हो जाइए वेंसडे 15th जुलाई शाम 5 बजे आइए बीकानेर वाला इल्फर्ड और पाइए लाइका रेडियो के

0: fabulous SB Bala Subramaniam from the movie Gardish 1993. City, if you've never seen it, this is one of Jackie Shroff's best ever movies. He's acted so well and he had Oompuri in him. The film was just fabulous. This is the highlight. This song was the best of the movie. I was just reading something about vintage things that we keep, and obviously the word vintage came up, so naturally caught my interest. It says, turns out loads of us are hanging on to old school music players. A new poll says that 1 in 3 adults own something vintage, like a record player. Yes. Cassette players, yes. And funny thing about cassette players, in a conversation with somebody, I was talking about some of the music that I've got that I've converted from cassettes, and the guy looked at me like, speak English, what did you just say? I said cassettes. Had absolutely no concept of what a cassette was, and I thought, you're either really ill-informed and have no idea about what's gone before you historically, or I'm in a parallel universe that I think you should know what a cassette is. I can work out which one it was. But anyway, even old radios people have kept for years and years and years. And out of this, I've got, yes, cassettes, cassette player I have, turntable naturally, more than one actually. From the olden days, yes, CD or CD players, I think we still have, most of the people have. They can still buy them, actually, so I've still got a VHS, believe it or not. Yes, I've got a VHS. Yeah, some of the vintage stuff I've got, because I'm a vintage man, what can I tell you?
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1: It certainly was. Thank you to all of you who took part in Jute Bola, as always. Very, very grateful. So I shared two statements with you. One is obviously a lie. So the first one was, a shrimp's heart is located in its brain. Dil dimag mein. Second one was, dogs sweat through their ears. Which one was I actually lying about? So the lie is, dogs do not sweat through their ears. They actually sweat through their foot pads. That's how they sweat. Yep, but a shrimp's heart is definitely located in its brain. You can go now and do all the fact checking you like. No problem, but that is the answer. So the lie was the dogs, they don't sweat through their ears. They sweat through their foot pads. Thank you to all of you who took part. Hopefully that's got you ready, primed for Ye Yavo, which is in the next hour. It's a brand new artist of the week, the music director Ravi. And wow, I had fun getting this together, and I cannot wait to share the first two songs with you, which I will do in the next hour. We've got a few messages coming, then a really happy feel-good song, Muhammad Aziz Ki Awaaz Mein, and then I'll join you after the back-to-back in the next hour. Don't go anywhere.
0: 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WhatsApp message Leica Gold now on 07424-232323. Leica Gold, traffic and travel.
4: This is Martin with your travel. Still got delays on the M4 onto the elevated section eastbound as you head from Junction 3 Hayes to Junction 2 Brentford. A312 the partway busy southbound before the M4 Junction 3. Queuing on the A312 Church Road and Mandeville Road from the White Hart roundabout to the Target roundabout and on to Northolt Station. The A406 North Circular Road slowing both ways at the Hanger Lane gyratory. It's slowing on the A3 West Hill northbound between Tibbetts Corner and Upper Richmond Road, and there's congestion on the A316 Chertsey Road westbound from Twickenham Bridge to Hospital Bridge Road roundabout. Finally to the Tube, and there are minor delays on the Jubilee line this evening due to an earlier faulty train at West Hampstead.
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1: The top stories this hour. Huge resources will now be used in the Anne Widdecombe murder investigation as a result of counter-terror police being put in charge. Officers say new information has come to light. A 28-year-old man arrested in South Yorkshire on Saturday night is now being held on suspicion of acts of terrorism. He wasn't known to the Prevent Anti-Radicalisation programme. These neighbours in Rotherham saw him being detained.
2: Police came outside undercovers, went in, had a few guns and arrested him, took him away, and then they wait all night to see this car.
3: Forensics come in with all the white suits on, cornered it all off, tape across, and then a truck came later on and towed away the car.
1: But the former Conservative minister was found dead on Thursday at her home in Devon. She joined Reform UK in March 2023. The party's deputy leader Richard Tice has told MPs the 78-year-old will be dearly missed.
4: And despite being a foot taller than her, I somehow always found myself looking up to her.
1: In other news, 12 people have been arrested over an alleged right-wing terrorism plot involving an Islamic event near Ipswich. Three are being held on suspicion of conspiracy to commit murder at the UK Ijtima at Shrubland Hall. The US naval blockade of Iranian ports is returning following more airstrikes by American forces on Iran. Donald Trump has also said the United States will be taking over the Strait of Hormuz, acting as its guardian angel. Meanwhile, the campaign against anti-Semitism says it's shameful that Iran's Islamic Revolutionary Guard Corps has only been proscribed today, despite years of calls for it. Russia's intelligence service, the GRU, has also been banned under new national security powers. Here's Foreign Secretary Yvette Cooper.
5: Iran and Russia cannot be allowed to use different proxy organisations to threaten security and safety on Britain's streets.
1: And Northern Ireland-born actor Sam Nils died at the age of 78. He starred in Jurassic Park. From Sky News, I'm Cam Hall.
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6: So overnight tonight, temperature's going to go down to about 17 Celsius. It will remain very dry. Tomorrow you're looking at lows of 16 and highs of 31.
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6: 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Hope you've enjoyed the last 2 hours and ready for the third and final hour. Got a lovely, wonderful back-to-back coming. Uske baad, it's time for you to say yeah, yavor.
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1: So right off the bat, let's let you know once again about this event that you cannot miss. India's popular street food place Bikarnawala is now opening Gants Hill, Ilford. Celebrate the grand opening this Wednesday, 15th July from 4 p.m. and meet your favourite Nykaa Radio Network presenters. Taste famous chole bhature, Raj Kajori, Mithai Charts and much more. Bikarnawala, Ilford, 513 to 519 Cranford Road, IG26HA. If you're in the area, do pop in. Ouch. Bikarnawala, the legendary taste since 1905, which I only discovered today, by the way.
0: This is Sandy Shah on Gold Drive.
2: Ye Ya Wo.
1: So here we are with Ye Ya Wo. And as those of you who are all professional drive time listeners now will know how this works. It's mainly to do with the artist of the week, and every week we have a new one. And this week, no exception on talent, we have got the music director, Ravi. So I've obviously gone through a lot of his work and thought, we'll do this. So I've got the first two songs today, and this is where you get involved and you decide which song you think is the better of the two. Yeah, which one are you going to vote for? And you can only vote for one of them. So here we go. The first song, both composed by Ravi, is a Mukesh song from movie Pyar Ka Sagar. It's called Sada Khush Rahe Tu, from the movie Pyar Ka Sagar, Mukesh. The second song is Mahendra Kapoor Ki Awaaz, film ka naam Hamraaz, Tum Agar Saath Dene Ka Vaada Karo. So you tell me which one you're going to go for. Are you going to go for the Mukesh Sada Khush Rahe Tu from Pyar Ka Sagar, ya Mahendra Kapoor from the movie Hamraaz, Tum Agar Saath Dene Ka? Which one gets your vote?
0: WhatsApp message like a gold now on 0744 23 23 23. 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
1: So the next game is going to happen tomorrow. It's going to be France versus Spain, the first semi-final, and quickly followed by the next evening, the second semi-final, England versus Argentina. 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
1: So just a quick reminder before we go to a wonderful duet, a lovely feel-good song. You're deciding Ye Ya Wo today round Ravi, the music director, and the two songs you're deciding between are, the first one is a Mukesh song from the movie Pyar Ka Sagar. It's called Sada Khush Rahe Tu. And the second song is Mahendra Kapoor Ki Awaaz from the film Hamraaz, Tum Agar Saath Dene Ka. Which one gets your vote?
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0: Leica Gold, traffic and travel.
5: This is Martin with your travel. Delays on the M4 onto the elevated section eastbound from Junction 3 Hayes to Junction 2 Brentford. A312 the Parkway heavy southbound before the M4 Junction 3. A312 Church Road and Mandeville Road heavy from the White Hart roundabout to the Target roundabout and on to North Holt Station. A406 North Circular Road slowing both ways as you head in towards the Hangar Lane gyratory. A3 West Hill slowing northbound between Tibbetts Corner and Upper Richmond Road. A316 Chertsey Road heavy westbound head from Twickenham Bridge to Hospital Bridge Road roundabout. Finally to the Jube, and still got minor delays on the Jubilee line due to an earlier faulty train at West Hampstead.
6: Don't miss the fight before the fight. 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
7: Everything I've gone through only makes the goal clearer.
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2: ya wo. So thank you to everyone who's voted already so far. 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Get your votes in, running out of time.
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1: 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And what correctly depicted in everything.
3: Yes.
1: Oh, right.
3: It speaks more about Ravana in that play.
1: Uh-huh.
3: Because Ravana is always considered the demon. And there are two groups. Somebody uh-huh. favors Raman and Ravan, and half of the people, they are against him. So I think his good side was tried to show, like he was a pandit and how he has studied all those people and everything.
1: I have to say, one of the main guys in there, Asutosh Rana.
3: Ji.
1: Incredible actor.
3: He is.
1: Absolutely. He's got such screen presence. It's actually amazing.
3: And I have to confess, I have a crush now on Mr. Butcher's voice. Along with Ashutosh Rana ji ka awaaz to amazing.
1: Mm-hmm.
3: And Mr. Butcher, who plays Ram. Oof.
1: All his voice.
3: I mean, overall personality, but voice, because हम radio presenters हैं ना, तो हम तो पहले आवाज़.
1: अच्छा, I had no idea.
3: तो हम तो पहले.
1: I had absolutely no idea. That's what we were, but now I know. I stand here educated. Thank you.
3: See, we are learning.
1: My God, every day you learn something new. Ye Yavo, as you know, it's Ravi, the music director.
3: Mm-hmm.
1: So the two songs are, first one is, it's a Mukesh song called Sada Khush Rahe Tu from Pyar Ka Saga. And the second song is Mahinder Kapoor Ki Awaaz, Tum Magar Saath Dene Ka. Which one are you going for?
3: Mahinder Kapoor.
1: Mahinder Kapoor song. Okay, so if I had to vote, I think I would have probably gone for the Mahinder Kapoor song too. So that's my vote.
3: Okay.
1: And a massive, massive thank you to all of you for taking the time to vote, getting involved, all of your lovely messages. Please keep that same love and momentum up for Ashwini, who is next, who now sits here very heavy with the burden of a crush. Do entertain her.
3: And, I love this.
1: And don't forget the Gold Knights as well. And yeah, what can I say to you? If we've had fun, join me again tomorrow between 4 and 7. It'd be great to have your company. Enjoy the song.
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2: The top stories this hour: counter-terrorism police are now leading the investigation into Anne Widdecombe's death. Officers say new evidence has come to light 4 days after the 78-year-old was found at her Devon home. MPs have been remembering a courageous principled politician. She used to be Shadow Home Secretary, a position Chris Philp is now in.
3: She always fearlessly spoke her mind. She did not worry about whether her opinion would be popular or would be fashionable. She always said exactly what she believed and exactly what she thought. Her integrity and her fortitude were unmatched.
2: A 28-year-old white British male suspect wasn't known to the Anti-Extremism Prevent programme. Donald Trump's declared America the guardians of the Strait of Hormuz, saying he'll charge ships passing through the key trade routes 20% to stay safe. The president's also announced the US is resuming its blockade of Iranian ports. Police say there's no ongoing risk to the public after a family of three were found dead in County Antrim. They were discovered at a house in Ballymena this morning. A post-mortem's found a mother and her two children, whose bodies were found at their home in Bedfordshire last Monday, died from blunt force trauma. Mark Toomer has been charged with their murder since fleeing to South Africa. The 45-year-old is currently awaiting trial in Johannesburg on a separate offence. His lawyer, Crispin Machingura, spoke to our correspondent Yusra El Begir outside the courtroom.
4: Is he pleading guilty?
5: No way. None of my clients plead guilty. We are just chasing to make sure that the mother gets his property, the things that he had.
2: Travellers across the EU won't have to pay extra to take hand luggage onto their flights from next year. New rules state the cost must be included in the initial quote. And in sport, Manchester United have signed Andre Santos from Chelsea. The Brazilian midfielder joins for £50 million. From Sky News, I'm Cam Hall.
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1: The top stories this hour. Anti-terror officers are taking over the investigation into Anne Widdecombe's murder. The former minister was killed at her Devon home on Wednesday with her body not found for 24 hours. A man arrested on Saturday is being questioned. Dalla Babu's a former chief superintendent at the Metropolitan Police Force.
2: Just because counter-terrorism officers are involved doesn't necessarily mean it's terrorism matter, but all the resources of police service across the country are being made available to ensure the effective and timely investigation.
1: MPs have been remembering Miss Widdecombe as courageous, forthright and principled. The Home Secretary set out a change to the law to allow a Rochdale grooming gang leader to be kicked out of the country. Commonwealth citizens who arrived more than 50 years ago can't be removed. Shabana Mahmood wants to change that.
3: Our amendment will provide the Home Secretary with a new power to disapply Section 7 of the Immigration Act 1971 for serious criminals. This provides protections for long-term UK residents, but clearly should not be acting as a bar against removal in cases like that of Shabir Ahmed.
1: Critics say the 73-year-old still couldn't be deported unless Pakistan, his country of origin, agrees to accept him. Andy Burnham's almost certain to be the next Labour leader and Prime Minister. 349 MPs have now nominated him, meaning no other candidate can reach the threshold needed for a contest. The UN's agency says it opposes fees on passing through waterways. President Trump wants to charge 20% on all cargo shipped through the Strait of Hormuz because the US is going to start guarding of the route. Fuel costs are apparently rising again. The AA says petrol's hit £1.51 a litre, while the same amount of diesel costs £1.64. And UK citizens will soon be allowed to use e-gates when entering Switzerland under a new trade deal. Data roaming is also being scrapped for tourists and business people visiting both countries. From Sky News, I'm Cam Hall.
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4: आज रात लंदन में हल्के फुल्के बादल रहेंगे, हल्की फुल्की हवा एंड ये ठंडी हवा हम सबको बहुत अच्छा फील करवा रही है। आज का टेम्परेचर होगा 15 डिग्री सेल्सियस, कल तापमान होगा मैक्सिमम 31, मिनिमम होगा 16 एंड इट विल बी सनी इंटरवल्स। मैनचेस्टर में आज रात टिमटिम सितारे दिखेंगे क्योंकि क्लियर आसमान है, हल्की फुल्की हवा रहेगी, टेम्परेचर रहेगा 12 डिग्री, कल 28 मैक्सिमम 14 मिनिमम, सूर्य देवता मेहरबान।
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1: Top stories this hour. MPs are paying tribute to Anne Widdecombe, whose death is now being investigated by counter-terror police. Common Speaker Sir Lindsay Hoyle called her a courageous, principled politician. Home Secretary Shabana Mahmood described her as unique.
2: She brought an inimitable style to politics. She was forthright and fearless. As Lord Howard of Lym can attest, she had a memorable turn of phrase, and she was joyful. She thought seriously about ideas, but she did not take herself too seriously, and that allowed her to reach beyond this place.
1: A 28-year-old man who's also being questioned on suspicion of terrorism acts wasn't known to the Prevent Anti-Extremism programme. He was initially arrested in Rotherham, suspected of murder. A legal loophole that stopped one of Britain's most notorious grooming gang bosses being deported is to be closed, but Shabir Ahmed can only be sent back to Pakistan if it agrees to take him. The UN shipping agency says there's no legal basis for the US president's plan to charge a 20% fee on all cargo passing through the Strait of Hormuz. Donald Trump says he also wants a naval blockade on Iran put back in place. Kurt Volker is a former United States permanent representative to NATO.
3: Controlling the Strait from a distance, you know, with deployed forces like that, it's an extraordinary task and would probably not be very successful. Second, we and our allies have always supported the concept of freedom of navigation.
1: A murder investigation has been launched following the deaths of three related people in County Antrim. Their bodies were found in Ballymena this morning. Detectives aren't looking for anyone else. The UK is joining a new European coalition to defend against ballistic missiles. It'll draw on Ukraine's 4 years of experience fighting off Russian attacks. And England goalkeeper Jordan Pickford says his side can't just focus on stopping Lionel Messi during Wednesday's World Cup semi-final with Argentina. It'll be the legendary forward's first time playing the Three Lions. From Sky News, I'm Cam Hall.
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2: The top stories this hour. Counter-terrorism police are now leading the investigation into Anne Widdecombe's death. Officers say new evidence has come to light 4 days after the 78-year-old was found at her Devon home. She used to be Shadow Home Secretary, a position Chris Philp is now in.
3: She always fearlessly spoke her mind. She did not worry about whether her opinion would be popular or would be fashionable. She always said exactly what she believed and exactly what she thought. Her integrity and her fortitude were unmatched.
2: A 28-year-old white British man's being questioned. The US military's announced it started a third night in a row of airstrikes on Iran. Meanwhile, Iranian state TV's claiming an American ship has been targeted by Iranian cruise missiles. The UK is joining a new European coalition to defend against ballistic missiles. 10 countries signed up at talks in Paris with President Zelensky. A legal loophole that stopped one of Britain's most notorious grooming gang bosses being deported will be closed. Shabir Ahmed can't currently be removed because Commonwealth citizens who've lived here for more than 50 years are protected under a law dating back to 1971. But critics point out he can only be sent back if Pakistan agrees to take him. Home Secretary Shabana Mahmood wants that changed.
4: The threshold for this power would be tied to the power to deprive citizenship, which applies only in cases of exceptional severity. It is important to note this does not guarantee his removal from this country.
2: Fire crews in North Wales have stood down a major incident, letting residents of 36 evacuated homes around Conwy Mountain to return. Wildfires have broken out in 19 locations across England and Wales in the latest heatwave. An England goalkeeper, Jordan Pickford, says they can't get distracted with plans to stop Lionel Messi ahead of their World Cup semi-final against Argentina. The teams meet on Wednesday night in Atlanta for a place in Sunday's final. And that's the latest.
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1: The top stories this hour. The Home Secretary has confirmed a 28-year-old man arrested over Anne Widdecombe's murder was not known to the Prevent Anti-Extremism programme. Counter-terror police have taken over the questioning of the white British suspect. The former Conservative minister was found dead on Thursday at her home in Devon. She joined Reform UK in March 2023. The party's deputy leader, Richard Tice, has told MPs the 78-year-old will be dearly missed.
2: And despite being a foot taller than her, I somehow always found myself looking up to her. And when she phoned, I always stood up on my toes. Incoming, beware.
1: The UAE says a crew member is dead and several people are injured after two tankers were hit by Iranian missiles in the Strait of Hormuz. Meanwhile, Donald Trump claims the latest strikes by the US will take out Iran's capabilities in the strait. The US president says America's hitting them very hard after earlier announcing another naval blockade of Iranian ports. A murder investigation's been launched after the deaths of three people in County Antrim. The bodies of a man and two females who were related were found in Ballymena this morning. Police insist there's no ongoing risk. Local MP and leader of the TUV party, Jim Allister, says it's a complete shock.
3: A very settled community, families living here for many, many years. And what has happened here today is so out of the ordinary for this area that has caused palpable shock, and that is causing great unease and great upset.
1: It's no longer possible for anyone to challenge Andy Burnham to be Labour leader. 349 MPs have now nominated the former Greater Manchester mayor, meaning no other candidate can reach the 20% threshold needed for a contest. That means he's almost certain to become Prime Minister next Monday. And Manchester United have completed the signing of Brazilian Andre Santos from Chelsea for £50 million. From Sky News, that's the latest.
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0: 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Sirf Like a Gold par.

0: London's favourite Bollywood classics all night. 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
2: आपके सामने एक red button है. नहीं दबाना था.
3: The madness is back. Dhamal 4.
4: गुलाबी साड़ी में तू लग रहा.
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5: गुलाड़ी बिना चटनी कैसे बनी.
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1: The top stories this hour. Prime Minister in waiting Andy Burnham says it's concerning that counter-terror police have taken over the investigation into Anne Widdecombe's murder. The former Tory minister and spokeswoman for Reform UK was found dead at her home in Dartmoor on Thursday. A 28-year-old man who was arrested on suspicion of murder has been rearrested on suspicion of preparation or instigation of acts of terrorism. Nick Aldworth is a former UK counter-terrorism national coordinator.
2: There has to be an intention to intimidate government, non-government organisations or the public, must have a purpose driven racially, religiously, ideologically or politically, and it must have an act. And of course, in this case, the act we're probably looking at is violence against the person.
1: The US has launched a wave of fresh strikes against Iran. It's after Donald Trump said the US would reinstate its blockade of Iranian ports and become the guardian of the Strait of Hormuz. He's told reporters that the White House America will have it under control very quickly.
3: We've demolished their military. We're hitting them very hard. And we had a deal all done. And then they broke up that deal immediately because they found out there was something in the deal they didn't like. And they're wired differently. And we're not going to put up with it.